night. 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

expecting another answer. To be sure it's on the right side and you're on the wrong. Do not listen, it's your decision. From face to face, from soul to soul, and the whole generation

through the night. Remember when it just took all over, taking me higher. Thoughts in my mind on the roof, uplifting and drifting

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Another answer to be sure is on the right side and you're on the wrong. Do not listen, it's your decision. From face to face, from soul to soul, and the whole generation